positives have all turned blue. 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Windows are open at the United Nations. It's when the gap in the civilized nation is closing in on immigration. You're walking down the street one day, and

fucking toaster. Give me back my toaster. Give me back my fucking toaster. Give me back my toaster. Give me back my fucking toaster. 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